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0: It's Backstage Country. We got Chris Young here this week, all week long. So we get to talk about all the things.
1: Man.
0: And one of the things that we got to talk about because it just happened, the deluxe version of I Didn't Come Here to Leave. It just dropped on Friday. You've been able to see the music industry through many changes and you've adapted. And that's why you have this like incredible career longevity, because you figured it out, like however it's going, and do it your way. Do you enjoy the way that people are consuming music nowadays? Like how quick it is?
1: Yeah. I mean, I think that's awesome. You know, you look at the sheer number of songs that I write and that get forgotten. I mean, the song with Breland is, I think, 5 years old.
0: Oh, really?
1: Yeah.
0: Oh.
1: We wrote this together with our buddy Matt McVaney like 5 years ago.
0: Oh, my gosh. So what made it raise its hand for now?
1: I just have always loved it, and I've had more than one person tell me if I didn't put this on the deluxe that I was getting ready to release that they know where I sleep.
0: So you had to.
1: And I think it's a really cool song in a different way, because you know what Breland is doing on his verse as opposed to what I'm doing on mine are so different, but they also complement each other. And I think that's a lot of fun for me to be able to have that. And
0: yeah.
1: I just, he's an awesome dude as well. He's super, super talented.
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0: It's Backstage Country, and I'm Elena. We got Chris Young here, who is an Opry member, of course, among many other things. But you are going to be celebrating your 10-year Opry membership anniversary next year already. What is it like for you now, this far removed from your Opry debut and now being a member? What is it like for you to be able to, like, when you get to invite artists to come and play for the first time and make their debut?
1: Really, really cool. I love getting a chance to do that. And, you know, actually, Shaylin, I invited her to play the Opry. And she's just so incredible. I hate, like, feeling like I'm trying to tie it back to my album talking about her, but she's a really, really great artist. So anytime you get a chance to do that, you know, the people that have been good to me, Vince pulled me on stage one time and we did Hey Good Looking together, and he completely forgot one of the verses. And he looked at me as like, take it. And I pointed at him.
0: Oh.
1: And he completely forgot the verse that we were on, and he just made up lyrics on the spot. Because of course he did.
0: He's Vince Gill.
1: Yep. And he's amazing. But, like, just having little memories like that, standing on the side of the stage with little Jimmy Dickens when he was still here. Yeah. Incredible, incredible place.
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0: It's Backstage Country. We got Chris Young here this week, all week long. So we get to talk about all the things.
1: Man.
0: And one of the things that we got to talk about, because it just happened, the deluxe version of I Didn't Come Here to Leave. It just dropped on Friday. You know, whenever artists put out a deluxe album, I'm kind of curious about the thought process behind it. Like, is it because that era didn't feel quite complete without these three songs? Like, what? Tell me your thought process behind it.
1: I think now, especially with just how fast the music industry moves, you know, there's no law that says you can't just keep releasing stuff. But I just wanted to add to, even though, you know, I Didn't Come Here to Leave is the title track, the record, it's the new single. I also don't feel like there's any sort of, you know, reason I can't have multiple songs out at one time. I think you see it more and more often as of late. Yeah. And being able to just give people more music, I think, is always fun.
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1: 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He was nominated for vice president. He lost again. But he knew only those who never try are the real losers. And Abraham Lincoln was no loser. 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
2: Mainly clear and cool as we move toward daybreak on Friday. Temperatures starting in the upper 40s to near 50. For Juneteenth on Friday, partly cloudy, a chance for showers or a storm in the late day, the high 72. Chance for strong storms during the evening on Friday. Any stronger storms could produce gusty winds, downpours, and hail, and partly cloudy overnight. For Saturday, fair amount of sunshine, high 73. Partly sunny on Father's Day Sunday, high 72. 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

0: 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Chris Young is the latest artist to open his own bar, but this one is completely different than the ones you see on Broadway. We'll get into that with him this weekend. 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

In the clear and cool as we move toward daybreak on Friday, temperatures starting in the upper 40s to near 50. For Juneteenth on Friday, partly cloudy, a chance for showers or a storm in the late day, the high 72. Chance for strong storm during the evening on Friday, any stronger storms could produce gusty winds, downpours, and hail, and partly cloudy overnight. For Saturday, fair amount of sunshine, high 73, partly sunny on Father's Day Sunday, high 72. 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

In the clear and cool as we move toward daybreak on Friday, temperatures starting in the upper 40s to near 50. For Juneteenth on Friday, partly cloudy, a chance for showers or a storm late day, the high 72. Chance for strong storms during the evening on Friday. Any stronger storms could produce gusty winds, downpours, and hail, and partly cloudy overnight. For Saturday, we're on a sunshine, high 73. Partly sunny on Father's Day Sunday, high 72. 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

down to Georgia. He was looking for a soul to steal. He was in a bind because he was way behind and he was willing to make a deal. When he came across this young man sawing on a fiddle and playing it hot, and the devil jumped up on a hickory stump and said, "Boy, let me tell you what. I guess you didn't know it, but I'm a fiddle player too. And if you'd care to take a dare, I'll make a bet with you. Now you play pretty good fiddle, boy, but give the devil his due. I bet a fiddle of gold against your soul, because I think I'm better than you." The boy said, "My name's Johnny, and it might be a sin, but I'll take your bet, and you're going to regret, because I'm the best as ever been."

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Johnny said, "Devil, just come on back if you ever want to try again. 'Cause I told you once, you son of a gun."

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Mainly clear and cool as it moved toward daybreak on Friday. Temperatures starting in the upper 40s to near 50. For Juneteenth on Friday, partly cloudy, a chance for showers or a storm in the late day, the high 72. Chance for strong storm during the evening on Friday. Any stronger storms could produce gusty winds, downpours, and hail, and partly cloudy overnight. For Saturday, fair amount of sunshine, high 73. Partly sunny on Father's Day Sunday, high 72. From the WSAW News Channel 7 studio, a First Alert meteorologist, Jeremy Tabin.

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0: 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Chris Young is the latest artist to open his own bar, but this one is completely different than the ones you see on Broadway. We'll get into that with him this weekend. Let's talk about the deluxe edition of I Didn't Come Here to Leave, which is available now. 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
1: 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Mainly clear and cool as we move toward daybreak on Friday. Temperatures starting in the upper 40s to near 50. For Juneteenth on Friday, partly cloudy, a chance for showers or a storm in the late day, the high 72. Chance for strong storm during the evening on Friday. Any stronger storms could produce gusty winds, downpours, and hail, and partly cloudy overnight. For Saturday, fair amount of sunshine, high 73. Partly sunny on Father's Day Sunday, high 72. From the WSAW News Channel 7 studio, I'm First Alert Meteorologist Jeremy Tabin.

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Mainly clear and cool as we move toward daybreak on Friday. Temperatures starting in the upper 40s to near 50. For Juneteenth on Friday, partly cloudy, a chance for showers or a storm in the late day, the high 72. Chance for strong storm during the evening on Friday. Any stronger storms could produce gusty winds, downpours, and hail, then partly cloudy overnight. For Saturday, fair amount of sunshine, high 73. Partly sunny on Father's Day Sunday, high 72. 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
1: Sunny skies to start out today, but more clouds expected as the day goes along. A couple showers cannot be ruled out this afternoon, but really watching for thunderstorms later on this evening. 5 to 11 p.m. the time frame for the majority of those thunderstorms, couple of which could be on the strong side, featuring either strong wind gusts or small hail. We'll cool off to 51 degrees tonight with cloudy skies overnight, 72 for the high on Saturday with cloudy skies early, but more sunshine as the day goes along. From the WCW News Channel 7 studio, First Alert meteorologist Spencer Furman.
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1: Good morning. Major shipping companies resumed transits through the Strait of Hormuz after the U.S. and Iran signed a memorandum of understanding Wednesday. Vice President J.D. Vance said 12.5 million barrels of oil moved through the strait overnight, showing the deal's early impact. Negotiations on nuclear issues and regional security are set to begin today in Switzerland. Senator Bernie Sanders introduced a bill Thursday that would give every American $1,000 each year from a 50% public ownership stake in the nation's largest artificial intelligence companies. His plan would create a $7 trillion AI wealth fund to share profits and offset job losses caused by automation. Companies earning $200 million or more in yearly revenue would contribute. And a verdict was delivered in Milwaukee County Court yesterday in the trial of 43-year-old Amandria Brunner, who was charged in connection with a crash that killed two Marquette University lacrosse players last September. She was acquitted of all charges. Brunner's defense acknowledged she was drunk when the crash occurred, but argued the driver of the Jeep carrying the two now-deceased boys was responsible as he was speeding and attempting to beat a yellow light.
0: For more on these stories, click the News Channel 7 link at y1065.com.

noon, but really watching for thunderstorms later on this evening, 5 to 11 p.m. the time frame for the majority of those thunderstorms, couple of which could be on the strong side, featuring either strong wind gusts or small hail. We'll cool off to 51 degrees tonight with cloudy skies overnight, 72 for the high on Saturday with cloudy skies early, but more sunshine as the day goes along. From the WCW News Channel 7 studio, I'm First Alert meteorologist Spencer Berman.

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8: Wakey, wakey, eggs and bakey, 604. 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Travis came in here, was like, hey guys, only 2 days till Monday. 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
9: He loves his Mondays.
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9: Friday!
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8: But first, just the headlines.
9: Well, we got a study on our hands. 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
8: Uh-oh.
9: Oh, boy. Kind of shocking. I'm actually surprised.
8: Man, careful about this. All right, Chris Young, Tyler Hubbard on the way, kicking it off. Elle Langley and Morgan Wallen.
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0: Well, it's Friday. Why not? Zach John King, 612. It's a wake-up call. Big Red and Dana.
1: Coming up next, we'll find out what we missed overnight with just the headlines. We get to learn what the hottest diet trend this summer is said to be. And all I'm going to say is Big Chris would love this diet.
0: What, the Mountain Dew diet?
1: No.
0: Oh, okay. It's just, I don't even want to Culver's.
1: No. It's healthy.
0: Oh, okay.
1: It's a diet.
0: Speaking of Big Chris, here you go, brother. Enjoy.

So who'd you wake up with this morning? Wake up with us instead. The Y106.5 wake-up call with Big Red and Dana.

0: Yeah, and I'm going to stab you for it. It's my town. There's Montgomery Gentry, 622. I'm sorry for going dark. It's Friday. I don't need to be doing all that. All right, get some headlines. You ready, hippie?
1: Yeah.
2: It's the Y106.5 wake-up call with Big Red and Dana. Sometimes the headlines are all you need.
3: Just, you know, talk about the headlines.
2: It's just the headlines with Dana.
1: Study. Over 60% of kids think mom is a better driver than dad. What?
0: That's because they know where the snacks come from.
1: They said 97% think it's because kids think mom is more careful than dad, you know.
0: Right.
1: That's probably where that comes from.
0: Right, because mom drives 10 miles an hour under the speed limit.
1: Yeah. Okay, hey, you know, I got to take the wins where I can.
0: Yep, there you go.
1: You know, listen to the kids. The sauerkraut diet is becoming the hottest diet of the summer. Big Oof. Chris would love that.
0: Oof.
1: Remember he did that sauerkraut eating contest?
0: Something. Yeah.
1: Instead of like a pie eating contest or something at a fair, he did sauerkraut.
0: Oof.
1: Yeah, I mean,
0: sleep next to that one.
1: I know. Like, I'm sure there's some healthy reasons behind it, but oh my gosh, yeah, the gas.
0: That I was going to say, that has just got to be so stinky.
1: Yeah.
4: Oh, sorry, I just farted.
1: Nasty.
0: Good luck with that diet.
1: Yeah. UK man arrested for attempted murder after throwing 3-year-old into alligator enclosure at a zoo. Yeah. It was not his own child. So, like,
0: what?
1: Yeah, it must have been, it was just somebody else's child. So,
0: he just shut that baby. I told you, shut him up.
1: Yeah.
0: There he goes.
1: Yeah. Thankfully, the kid is okay, right? I mean,
0: threw the kid in the alligator pen?
1: 3-year-old. Yeah.
0: Wow.
1: Must have been a misbehaving 3-year-old that he had enough of.
0: And you're done.
1: Yeah. Into the alligator pitch you go. New York hiker tripping on mushrooms calls cop on himself after tripping and getting lost. Well, you know.
0: Wait, what? Say that again?
1: New York hiker tripping on mushrooms calls cops on himself after tripping and getting lost.
0: Tripping. Why, hippie?
1: Yeah. Right? Hey, man, you know.
0: I'm
1: lost. I need help.
0: Mushrooms in the woods, man. Yeah. I don't know where I'm at, bro.
1: Oh, man. Yeah. You know?
0: Can you hurry up? Come get me. There's a leprechaun chasing me.
1: So the cops obliged. They came and found him and then charged him with possession. So there you go.
0: Did he still have some on him?
1: Must have.
0: You're an idiot.
1: Yeah.
0: No,
1: well,
0: you're an idiot. No, drop those.
1: Just ditch it? Yeah.
0: Yeah. Drop those. Yeah. And then when they come get you, what are they going to do? Public intoxication? All right. Whatever.
1: Yeah. And you can't prove, it's not like that. You can't test it. Then, yeah.
0: Yeah.
1: Be like, what I'm on.
0: I don't know. I just ate something out here.
1: Saw something that looked tasty. I'm in.
0: And I ate it and it just moved. Yeah,
1: we're such better liars than people in headlines. People come up with dumb lies in headlines.
0: I mean, granted, we're not tripping on mushrooms right now.
1: That's
0: but
1: true.
0: There's that. There's the hair. There you go. Just some headlines for you. Of course, we got to end with that one, you hippie. Riley Green, we got George Burge on the way in. Birthdays and anniversaries.
1: Know someone celebrating today or through the weekend? Let us know. 715-342-WITE.
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2: Today is Juneteenth.
1: Today is National Eat an Oreo Day.
2: It's also...
1: Okay.
2: Yeah, I know, right? Dog Dad Day.
1: Yay. And Take Back Lunch Day.
2: Huh.
1: Yes.
2: Only 2 days left till Father's Day.
1: And 15 days till America's birthday.
2: Our history lesson on this date in 1910, Father's Day was celebrated for the first time in Spokane, Washington.
1: In 1949, the first ever NASCAR race was held in Charlotte Motor Speedway.
2: Dang. 1952, U.S. Army Special Forces, the elite unit of fighters known as the Green Berets, is established at Fort Bragg, North Carolina.
1: Hoorah. And on this date in 1994, hit number one on the charts, one Mr. Neil McCoy with Wink.

0: Wayne.
1: All right, yeah. Celebrating some celebrity birthdays. Paul Dano, a.k.a. The Riddler from Batman 42.
2: Zoe Saldana. She was Simke on Taxi. I totally messed that up. But, yeah, she's Simke on Taxi. 48 years old.
1: Former NBA star Dirk Nowitzki, 48.
2: Mia Sara, who's Ferris Bueller's girlfriend in Ferris Bueller's Day Off, she's 59.
1: Paula Abdul, 64.
2: Ann Wilson of Heart is 76.
1: And Felicia Rashad, Claire Huxtable, big 7'8".
2: Happy birthday to local celebrities. Vanessa Baca turns 29 years young.
1: Happy birthday, Nick Wilson.
2: Happy birthday, Kylie Dodge. Yeah.
1: Kelsey Wilson also has a birthday.
2: Our very own, over at Big Cheese, Sarah Place, his wifey, has a birthday today.
1: And then on Sunday, Amanda Martin also has a birthday.
2: Is that it?
1: Yes.
2: That's it. Birthdays, anniversaries. That means if it was yours today, nobody called up to wish you happy birthday or anniversary?
1: No, that's because they don't love you.
2: Yep, they are awful people. Chris Young, we got Kenny Chesney and Jason Aldean on the way. We have a lovely WSAW First Alert forecast.
1: Partly sunny, some scattered showers this afternoon. High of 73. We'll have some showers overnight, but turning sunny tomorrow. High of 72. And then on Sunday, high of 71.
2: I'll take it. All right, 6:42.
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1: Good morning. Major shipping companies resumed transits through the Strait of Hormuz after the U.S. and Iran signed a memorandum of understanding Wednesday. Vice President J.D. Vance said 12.5 million barrels of oil moved through the strait overnight, showing the deal's early impact. Negotiations on nuclear issues and regional security are set to begin today in Switzerland. Senator Bernie Sanders introduced a bill Thursday that would give every American $1,000 each year from a 50% public ownership stake in the nation's largest artificial intelligence companies. His plan would create a $7 trillion AI wealth fund to share profits and offset job losses caused by automation. Companies earning $200 million or more in yearly revenue would contribute. And a verdict was delivered in Milwaukee County Court yesterday in the trial of 43-year-old Amandria Brunner, who was charged in connection with a crash that killed two Marquette University lacrosse players last September. She was acquitted of all charges. Brunner's defense acknowledged she was drunk when the crash occurred, but argued the driver of the Jeep carrying the two now-deceased boys was responsible as he was speeding and attempting to beat a yellow light.
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0: this afternoon, but really watching for thunderstorms later on this evening. 5 to 11 p.m. the time frame for the majority of those thunderstorms, couple of which could be on the strong side, featuring either strong wind gusts or small hail. We'll cool off to 51 degrees tonight with cloudy skies overnight, 72 for the high on Saturday with cloudy skies early, but more sunshine as the day goes along. From the WCW News Channel 7 studio, First Alert meteorologist Spencer Furman.
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0: Zach Top. South Sanity 712 is a wake up call. Big Red Dan, happy Friday.
1: Well, school may be out for the summer, but that doesn't mean we don't have study hall coming up next. Now that Noah and I are expecting our second baby, I've been on the lookout to see. What?
0: Second daughter.
1: Yeah. You love that, don't you? I've been on the lookout to see if he has this condition. It impacts a lot of dads out there.
0: Depression?
1: It sounds made up to me, but we got to study.
0: Depression's real.

0: Today's Best Country Y 106.5. It's a wake up call. Big Red and Dana, like hippies said, school's out, but class is in session.
1: We have another study on our hands, so you know it's true.
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3: With a little study, you'll go a long ways, and I wish you'd start now.
4: Okay, so I've heard about this before. This isn't, like, news, but I never gave much thought to it because I wasn't a mother at the time. But now that I'm pregnant again, I'm carefully monitoring Noah's symptoms, just in case. There was a 2007 study done at St. George's University of London, found that a significant number, I wish it would like give an actual number, but significant number of expectant fathers experience genuine pregnancy-like symptoms, ranging from mood swings and food cravings to morning sickness, fatigue, even as they call it sympathetic weight gain. That's okay.
0: I did that. Seriously.
4: It's just in solidarity, yeah.
0: Well, it's just like, you know, 10 o'clock and I want some Dairy Queen.
4: Oh,
0: I want
4: sure.
0: a blizzard.
4: Sure.
0: Okay.
4: Right. Well, that's why yeah. it's funny. That's called sympathetic. It's like, or just, yeah, exactly. You're following your gal's cravings. It's a phenomenon known as Covade syndrome. They call it sympathetic pregnancy. While it's not officially recognized medical disorder or psychiatric condition, because it's ridiculous, probably, researchers and psychologists suggest it stems from a combination of things: deep emotional attachment to the unborn child, high empathy for the pregnant partner. I think this one's the main one. The stress surrounding impending fatherhood is the final one.
0: Yep.
4: So the father becomes moody, throws up in the morning, is tired, and gains weight. So.
0: Yep.
4: I mean, this is like man cold times 1,000. You know? It's like you're not even pregnant.
0: No, but I mean, instantly, because men are where the, you know, most of us will say, I won't, especially these days. I don't know about the guys. I think instinctively in our blood is like, we're the providers. So it's like, we instantly go, oh crap. Okay. So I got 4 mouths to feed. I got 3 mouths to feed. I got 2 girls. I got weddings. I got colleges. You know, it's like instantly you're like, ah, my God. Like you said, Noah, what did Noah say? Like, oh, I need another job.
4: Right. But I mean, the thing is like, what about a pregnant woman who's working? Like, I mean, it's
0: oh, absolutely. I'm not trying to.
4: But, Dad, you get 9 months to just hang out, dude. Just chill. I'm the one that's got to carry the baby.
0: But it's not comparing. It's not like yours to mine kind of thing. We're just talking about dad syndromes, right?
4: Right, but it becomes about the dad as he's throwing up in the morning and tired and gaining weight and having food cravings. It's like the man cold. It's like it's like a woman can't be sick, but God forbid a man is sick.
0: No, we're just living it with you. We're going, you know, you're pregnant now. By the end of 9 months, I look pregnant.
4: Yeah, right.
0: You know, I was just trying to go through it with
4: it's
0: you,
4: a
0: darling.
4: Weird Benjamin Button thing going on, you know.
0: All right, here you go. More music on the way for you. George Strait, Lainey Wilson, and with the 4th of July coming up, this being a big one. We have a cautionary tale coming up for 4th of July. How to keep all your fingies.
4: Jeez.
0: How not to go to the hospital this 4th of July.
4: Every year.
0: One guy, and where the hell was it? They might be Kent. I don't know. I had fam in Washington State, but apparently I may. And we have a chance for you to get qualified if you want a Punta Cana.
4: One of the last chances with us to get qualified for the week. Listen for that cue to call coming up at 7:40.
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That's the king. 7:33, the wake up call. Big Red and Dana coming up next. A cautionary tale this 4th of July. How to keep all your fingers and toes.

0: 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It's the Y with a 6.5 wake up call. 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
1: Now, straight from the deepest and darkest parts of the interweb, another episode of They Might Be Kin. Yeehaw! 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
0: All right, y'all. With 4th of July coming up, especially this one being a big one, 250.
2: Yeah.
0: All right. So I've heard a lot of folks that who normally even don't really go out and buy the fireworks.
2: Yep.
0: And stuff like that. They're going out this year.
2: Oh boy.
0: They're gonna. It's America's 250.
2: Yeah.
0: Why not? Got to go out big. Well, that's kind of what this guy did. I think he was thinking he was going to have himself a hoot and hollering good time. as bright ideas go. This one, a loud blast rocked Lakewood, Washington neighborhood. Man tried making some homemade fireworks in his backyard shop.
2: Oh, no.
0: Now, I got an uncle that makes fireworks.
2: Okay.
0: Stepdad makes fireworks.
2: Oh, my gosh. Yeah.
0: Yeah. Yeah. I know how these things go. Investigators say 47-year-old was mixing black powder in a blender.
2: My man.
0: When it exploded.
2: Yeah.
0: The moment he turned it on. Okay. Just word of warning to you folks. It's dangerous.
2: Yeah.
0: It can explode. Black powder is highly explosive. Okay. So just so you know. He's in serious condition at the hospital being treated.
2: Guess.
0: He's being treated as both the victim and the suspect. Since making homemade explosives is illegal.
2: Oh.
0: Neighbors called 911 after the hearing boom, feeling home shake. No one else hurt.
2: Gosh.
0: Nearby buildings weren't, I love how they say, weren't badly damaged. They were damaged, but they weren't badly damaged. Bomb squad showed up, spent hours forking through the debris. 37 homemade devices were found. Some were like sticks of dynamite. Some were empty. Some were still full.
2: I mean,
0: kind of thing.
2: Kind of glad that this guy was caught.
0: Yeah.
2: You know? I mean, geez.
0: Yeah, the fact that you're still alive, homie.
2: Yeah.
0: Speaking of which, I tell this tale every year. And whatever happened to this guy, I don't know.
2: Yeah.
0: After this incident, we graduated high school. And then we immediately heard news. Because we got, obviously, graduate in June. And then, the end of June, we hear about this kid that we graduated with, who's in the hospital.
2: Uh-huh.
0: Turned out he was making a homemade pipe bomb.
2: Oh, no.
0: Now, mind you, okay, this he was not making it for, like, to blow something up. Okay. You know what I'm saying? Like
2: a
0: building or nothing nefarious. It was just what kids our age did.
2: Sure.
0: We just
2: wanted to make something that went boom.
0: Went boom.
2: Yeah.
0: It just, to these days, it's Tannerite. But whatever. So he was making a homemade pipe bomb. And had the pipe in between his legs as he was packing gunpowder into it. It blew up, 7 fingers gone.
2: Oh, no.
0: Well, 7.5.
2: Yeah.
0: 7.5
2: And you said they weren't,
0: gone.
2: Like, able to reattach?
0: No.
2: No,
0: he just nubs.
2: Down 7. Yep. Oh,
0: the fact that
2: gosh.
0: You even have the rest of your hands
2: feel
0: lucky. He had shrapnel in his abdomen, in his stomach area, in his thighs. The fact that this gentleman is still able to do his business in the bathroom.
2: Right.
0: In one piece.
2: Yeah.
0: God bless you, man. You got lucky. But let that be a cautionary tale, y'all. Don't be stupid this year, okay?
2: Yeah. Come on.
0: God.
2: It's
0: we call them deuces now. You only got 2 fingers. Sup, deuce?
2: It sucks. It wouldn't take a math genius to figure out why that was his nickname if they met him. Yeah. Why is your nickname? Oh, got it.
0: I caught you driving with holding a cell phone with your right hand.
2: This
0: really?
2: With the 2 fingers. Oh, okay. All right.
0: There you go.
2: Oh, I will say, though, when they talk that story, the neighbors calling because they heard a boom and a shake. I think of all the times I've heard sonic booms at our house.
0: Oh, right.
2: If a neighbor was making a bomb, and I would probably just be like, oh, another sonic boom.
0: Yeah, another sonic boom. Oh, another flyover.
2: Yeah. It's like, hopefully my neighbors are. Yeah.
0: What's that smoke over there?
2: Yeah.
0: Well, there was Bill.
2: Yeah.
0: All right, man. Just talking all this, getting me stressed out. I need a vacation.
2: Uh-huh.
0: Do you want a Punta Cana?
2: Now's the time.
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2: Good morning. Major shipping companies resumed transits through the Strait of Hormuz after the U.S. and Iran signed a memorandum of understanding Wednesday. Vice President J.D. Vance said 12.5 million barrels of oil moved through the strait overnight, showing the deal's early impact. Negotiations on nuclear issues and regional security are set to begin today in Switzerland. Senator Bernie Sanders introduced a bill Thursday that would give every American $1,000 each year from a 50% public ownership stake in the nation's largest artificial intelligence companies. His plan would create a $7 trillion AI wealth fund to share profits and offset job losses caused by automation. Companies earning $200 million or more in yearly revenue would contribute. And a verdict was delivered in Milwaukee County Court yesterday in the trial of 43-year-old Amandria Brunner, who was charged in connection with a crash that killed two Marquette University lacrosse players last September. She was acquitted of all charges. Brunner's defense acknowledged she was drunk when the crash occurred, but argued the driver of the Jeep carrying the two now-deceased boys was responsible as he was speeding and attempting to beat a yellow light.
0: For more on these stories, click the News Channel 7 link at y1065.com.

0: couple of those storms could be on the strong side. The further southwest you live, the better of a chance you have for those thunderstorms tonight. 71 for the high this afternoon before thunderstorms arrive. 51 for the low temperature tonight after thunderstorms are out of the area, mainly cloudy. 72 for the high on Saturday, cloudy skies early with sunshine later in the day. 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
0: All right, got that coming up for you. Maybe about 6 minutes first. 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

0: 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Idiots in the mirror may be closer than they appear.
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2: We've got a pretty crazy show on our hands here.

0: TikTok, TikTok. Today's Best Country, Y106.5. It's a wake-up call. Big Red and Dana, look what the cat drug in. John Harry over here. What's up, brother?
1: Well, that's a way to start the day.
0: I know, right?
2: He's full of them, so.
1: Yeah.
0: Right.
2: Retain, actually.
1: Red-isms.
2: Yeah. Red.
0: Fair enough. There's plenty that I say on the air. It's just Dana just looks at me like, where the hell did that come from?
1: Yeah. And that's filtered from what's off the air, right?
0: Right.
2: Thank heavens. Yeah. We would no longer have jobs.
0: Yeah. So many times I'm surprised I even have a tongue. John Harry, Portage County Heritage Society. What's going on, brother? How are you?
1: Good. How are you?
0: Good, man. Heritage Days coming up.
1: Heritage Days is this weekend. Tomorrow, 10 to 6. Sunday, 10 to 3. Yeah, we got live music, food and drink, and historical demonstrations at our Heritage Park historical site in Plover. So,
0: historical demonstrations.
1: Mm-hmm.
0: Like, you got a cannon out there? Or what?
1: No, we got complaints about that.
0: Legit,
1: we used to do cannon stuff, and the neighbors don't like that as much.
0: Karen, stop it!
1: Yeah, right? We have an 1850s blacksmith shop on site.
0: Okay.
1: And so we have live blacksmith. We got weavers, spinners, different kids activities that'll bring you back in time as well too. So.
0: Okay.
1: Yeah.
0: Can you just like drop off the kids for a while, make them work for a bit?
1: I mean, people aren't right. People aren't going to ask too many questions. They'll be like, are your parents anywhere around here?
0: need some stalls bucked?
1: Right.
0: Come on, kid.
1: I mean, it would probably be the least risk place to do that, and I hope people don't.
0: Right.
1: At some point, we'll be like, hey, you got to get your kid out of here.
0: Awesome. So what kids' activities do you have?
1: We got all sorts of things from face painting to different art activities. Kids are going to learn how to do calligraphy. You're gonna actually
2: Ooh,
1: learn.
0: Wow.
1: They're going to learn how to write with a pen.
2: Oh, my gosh.
1: I know, right?
0: They can't even do cursive.
1: You're right.
0: Going to teach them calligraphy?
1: That is the goal. We are picking up where the school systems lay off.
2: I was going to say, yeah.
0: Look at Houdini over here.
1: Yeah.
0: Transition them overnight. Take
1: right?
0: that.
2: You also got a lot of live music going on. Who do you got coming out?
1: We do. Tomorrow we got the Gray Cats, great local favorites.
2: Yeah.
1: And the middle band I'm looking forward to. I've not seen them yet, but they attract a crowd wherever they go. They're called Slobber Knocker.
0: Okay.
1: So it's classic rock and classic country, and it seems like a band name that I would have thought of in college.
2: For sure.
0: Or middle school.
1: Yeah. I didn't grow up that much between middle school and college. And then, got Sloppy Joe in the evening, going into the evening, 4:30, start for them tomorrow. And they're a great local bluegrass group. And then Sunday, Mark Dombrowski and friends. So Mark Dombrowski is the son of Norm Dombrowski.
0: Why does that name ring a bell?
1: Norm Dombrowski is like the most famous polka export of this area.
2: Ah. Okay.
1: And Norm passed away years ago. So it's his son and some of his polka friends.
2: So he's polka royalty.
1: Here's some country radio trivia for you. So Norm Dombrowski did a parody of Okie from Muskogee in the 70s.
0: And okay.
1: He called it Polak from Polonia. Guess who got a cease and desist from Merle Haggard's record label?
0: No.
2: Did he frame it? I was going to say,
0: that's on my wall.
2: Yeah.
1: So we have a copy of that record in our music exhibit.
2: That's
1: pretty cool. But yeah, there
0: what
1: was a run
0: the
1: on the records because they're rare, right? Because they had to stop pressing them. So.
0: What about the cease and desist letter?
2: Who knows?
1: We don't have that. Well, I don't know. Yeah, I don't know what happened to that. They're not getting a loan that are donated to us. But, so we got Polka to kick off Sunday, and then Tom Pease is in the afternoon. And Tom is the most beloved children's music performer.
2: Aww.
1: And even if you're an adult, his whole thing is how do you move with music? And you can't. Good music's good music, whether or not you're
0: Makes
1: five
0: move.
1: Or you're 50 or whatever. Yep. So, he's excellent. So if you got kids or grandkids, that's the time to be there. After 1 o'clock on Sunday.
0: So is 50 like your high end? You're like 5 to 50. So dang, I'm on his upper. I'm right there, buddy.
2: That's a personal shot.
1: Right?
0: You go red. Take that.
1: Yeah.
2: So if people want more information on what's all going down this weekend, where should they go?
1: They can go to the Portage County Historical Society Facebook page or our website, which is a really easy to remember abbreviation of pchswi.org.
2: There you go.
0: Yeah. John Harry, thanks so much, my
1: thanks
0: friend.
1: For having me, guys. Have a great weekend.
0: Yeah, man. Good times, and best of luck this weekend. Y'all have fun, man.
1: Thanks so much.
0: All right, more music on the way. Kojo throwing some low cash and jelly. discusses Bunny on stage.
2: Oh, gosh.
0: What does he say about this trailer park just going up? 823.
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0: like it. 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So why would a 6.5 wake up call, Big Red and Dana?
1: That was the most dad thing I've ever heard. You'll eat it and you'll like it.
0: Yeah. All right. Coming up, we're going to be talking. I guess Jelly decided he was going to talk about the divorce one and only time. We've got to make things clear. Also, which country singer turned down Toby Keith on a tour?
1: What?

0: It ain't broke, don't fix it. Well, I guess that doesn't really apply to these two, does it?
1: If I were to give you some money out of my wallet, would that ease the pain?
0: Just don't turn that dial. 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
1: 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Put those boots on because it's getting deep. 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
0: The cojones on this kid. Imagine you're 19, struggling to get your career off the ground, and then a superstar offers you an opportunity to open for several shows. How fast do you say yes?
2: Fast.
0: Well, if you're Corey Kent, the offer came from Mr. Toby Keith. And Corey quickly told him no.
2: What?
0: Told Whiskey Riff. He said one of Toby's people came up, I guess heard his music, passed it on to Toby. Toby liked it. Liked it so much, he thought he'd, the fact that he was an Oklahoma kid, thought he'd open him up, have him open up a couple shows, offered him $500 a show. As Corey tells it, that I was like, I'd love to, but I need to tell Toby I need 1,000. Oh. Comes back with Toby, says, I need 1,000. Toby was like, are you kidding me? Like, I like this guy. All right, I'll give you 1,000.
2: Dang, good for you.
0: Yeah.
2: Heck yeah.
0: So as he says, and put him on 3 shows, he put him on 6.
2: There you go.
0: Just for showing that. So he says the moral of the story is know your worth.
2: There you go.
0: Jelly Roll touches on his divorce from wife Bunny XO, and apparently this is going to be the only one and only time he ever going to say something about it.
3: I wasn't going to talk about this tonight, but while we're talking about liars, the internet is a liar too. It's the only time and the only city I'm going to speak about this, so break your camera phones out now. Me and my wife are best friends. We will always be best friends. We just got off the phone earlier today. That will be my best friend forever. This is the only time I will ever speak about it. Bunny, I love you, baby. Thank you for those 10 years. They were incredible. Thank you for the next 10 years of friendship and 20 beyond that. With that being said, cheers, everybody. Thanks for coming out tonight.
0: There you go. So, apparently very amicable. Something else I just learned, and I didn't have time to grab the audio from it, but Erica sent me a link. She apparently, on her podcast, addressed it as well.
2: Yeah.
0: Apparently, he is starting to date already.
2: Oh, I saw that. Didn't she, like, basically say, like, his DMs are open and...
0: I didn't hear that part of it.
2: Yeah.
0: I guess one of them was that, there was a rumor that he was dating Jesse Murph.
2: What?
0: Yeah.
2: Well, there was a date.
0: So she squashed that and was like, dude, Jesse's barely overloading his daughter.
2: Well, and there was a rumor that that she was dating Chad Kroeger.
0: Oh.
2: From Nickelback. And she addressed that. Yeah, because she like posted a Nickelback song after. Yeah.
0: Huh.
2: Yeah, she said, he's ready and raring to go. He's all hopped up on testosterone. Let me tell you, he started dating. But then she goes on to say, if you come with respect, you're not being sneaky or lying to him about anything, I will welcome you with open arms.
0: What does that mean?
2: But see, that's the thing with this. It's like, we're going to be best friends forever. It's like, great, and good luck dating nobody for the rest of your life. Because who wants to date you and your ex?
0: Right.
2: Not me.
0: Huh.
2: Okay.
0: Anyway, speaking of crazy, Taylor Swift.
2: Ah, yes.
0: Woody, Buzz, Jesse, the rest of the gang. They're challenged when introduced with two electronics, a new threat to playtime.
2: Yeah.
0: It's apparently Toy Story 5 opens in theaters today, taking part in Toy Story. Well, at least the musical part of it anyway. Taylor Swift says it means a lot to her to be a part of the film.
4: It means so much to me to actually be a part of this film in some small way, just because it's such a an incredible world of imagination and playfulness and mischief and humor and comedy and tragedy. It's raised so many kids just like me. Like, I watched Toy Story when I was 5, and I've watched every single one of the films so many times. So I really think that, like, to be able to be welcomed into something that has welcomed me unknowingly its entire existence, just as a fan, feels like very poignant for me and for my family.
0: In all fairness, she probably still watches them.
2: I was going to say, was that before or after she was spoon-feeding Travis Kelce online? I'm just curious. Making airplane noises.
0: Dude, and okay, if that's what y'all do.
2: Why are
0: that's
2: you posting
0: whatever,
2: it?
0: Yeah, that's what
2: right.
0: y'all do.
2: Do it in the private of your home if you want to spoon-feed your man.
0: But
2: I mean,
0: dude, you're Travis Kelce going,
2: I hope
0: spoon-feed me,
2: there's no way that he's not going to hear about that on the field.
0: Right.
2: You know? I mean, geez.
0: Here comes the airplane. You know, is that what Mahomes is saying as he throws him the ball?
2: Yeah, exactly.
0: Here comes the
2: airplane. Oh, landed.
0: You know, and honestly, it's a match made in heaven, because I'm sure that whoever were the, you know, the brain trust behind, you know, securing musical acts for the movie.
2: For sure.
0: It's like, hey, we got a kids movie. Who should we do? Taylor.
2: Also, it's number 5. You know, we need some publicity on this one.
0: Right. Let's get Taylor on it. You know, she watches them all. Anyway, that's what's going down to the country music world. 90 seconds in Nashville. On the way, we got one more chance. You want to get qualified? You want a Punta Cana?
2: We got your bonus chance coming up at 9:40, which means you have to be signed up at Y1065.com. You could do so daily, so even if you've been signing up, make sure you get signed up again.
0: Plus, we got 20 in a row kicking off next. Morgan Wallen, Thomas Rhett, and Brothers Osborne. Just the tip of the iceberg.
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0: across north central Wisconsin this morning with more clouds this afternoon. Thunderstorms expected later on tonight from about 5 to 11 p.m. A couple of those storms could be on the strong side. The further southwest you live, the better of a chance you have for those thunderstorms tonight. 71 for the high this afternoon before thunderstorms arrive. 51 for the low temperature tonight after thunderstorms are out of the area, mainly cloudy. 72 for the high on Saturday. Cloudy skies early with sunshine later in the day. From the WCW News Channel 7 studio, I'm First Alert Meteorologist Beth Furman.
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0: Well, there you go. The soundtrack from Toy Story 5. 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T Swizzle, today's best country. 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

0: Jason, it's today's Best Country. Y106.5 is the wake-up call. 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Well, if you're looking for a party, we got a place.
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0: from Deal, Maryland. That's the one that got it all started for him. Brothers Osborne, Rum. It's today's best country. The Y106.5 wake up call. Big Red and Dana. Punta Cana. I think they got some rum down there, right?
1: I was going to say, that's quite a nice beverage down there. And congratulations to Sarah Jensen. She's our bonus.

0: That's Bailey Zimmerman. 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Big Red and Dane event, ladies and germs, is going to do it for us.
1: Joe Malone's on the way in. He'll take it through your afternoon. He's also got your next shot to get qualified for Do You Want a Punta Cana coming up at 12:40. Greg Lee's got you then at 3:40.
0: All right, that's going to do it for us. Y'all enjoy this absolute gorgeous weekend, and we'll see you Monday. Oh, by the way,
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Today's Best Country, it's Y 106.5. Hey there, how you doing? Happy Friday. Joe Mathone on radio. Let's get into this workday and get it done so we can get to the weekend. Here's George Burge.

0: with them, or at them. 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

0: That's Lady, brand new from her with John Mayer on guitar. That's called Phone Keys Wallet. Today's Best Country. It's Y106.5. She is actively currently working on a brand new studio album, which I would imagine that one, as well as Can't Sit Still, will be on a upcoming album. She revealed that she and her team were already, quote, in the kitchen cooking it up. And it's an ongoing process. And she prefers a heavy writing process over a quick fix. She stated that she aims to write around 100 songs first and then meticulously whittle them down to the final 12 or 15 tracks that'll make the official album. So there is an upcoming new era that she says will show a new side of her artistry while staying true to her signature country roots. She says she's lived more and gained more experience, and that's given her much more to say and to write about and share. So we hear more details about when or anything as far as the new album goes. We'll let you know. Rascal Flatts, Shaboozey, Shane Proffitt all coming up. Corey Kent next.
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It's Y106.5, Joe Malone on radio. Thanks for listening. Thanks for letting us be a part of your kickoff to the weekend. Here's to a great weekend ahead. And to all the dads, happy Father's Day. Shaboozy now. Y106.5.

0: Shane Prophet, brand new music. That's Long Live Country Music. It's today's best country. It's Y106.5. Joe Malone putting together the Noontime Rewind. It's Friday. That's all requests for the Noontime Rewind. Normally on a regular day, I'll pick the first song, something that was number one on this date or something like that. But no, on Friday, I want you to hear your favorite songs, and I want you to pick the songs to put you in a good mood for the weekend, for a Friday, whatever the case may be. That's why I need you to let me know what you want to hear. 715-342-WYTE, Felt Stereo Store talk and text line. It's coming up at 12 o'clock, three songs from back in the day, so let me know which ones you want me to play. Riley Green coming up. Also, Zach John King, another brand new artist. He's got a debut hit called Get to Drinking. We'll get to that in just a bit, and Jason Aldean is next.
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across north central Wisconsin this morning with more clouds this afternoon. Thunderstorms expected later on tonight from about 5 to 11 p.m. A couple of those storms could be on the strong side. The further southwest you live, the better of a chance you have for those thunderstorms tonight. 71 for the high this afternoon before thunderstorms arrive. 51 for the low temperature tonight after thunderstorms are out of the area, mainly cloudy. 72 for the high on Saturday, cloudy skies early with sunshine later in the day. 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

0: 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The good news, more of Joe Malone and today's best country. 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

0: Matt Sullivan and Indiana, today's best country. It's Y106.5 Trouble Mode on the radio. And hopefully you got a belly full this morning for the Dairy Berry Pancake Breakfast, part of the annual Cranberry Blossom Festival going on this weekend in Wisconsin Rapids. 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The ice cream social happens tomorrow. The party is tomorrow night with the Grand Rapids Lions Club concert at 5 o'clock. And don't forget about the parade on Sunday. 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And more of today's best country still ahead. Darius Rucker worked in. Morgan Wallen on the way. And Kane Brown, Woman, next.
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0: That's Darius and Wagon Wheel. Today's Best Country. It's Y106.5. Jump Alone here. And I know exactly what you need for a Friday. That's a whole bunch of Today's Best Country. I've got it all lined up, ready to go. Take us all the way up to and past the Noontime Rewind, which will be part of that 20 in a row. So if there's a song you want to hear today, your favorite throwback track, 715-342-WYTE. There's still some spaces left. Still got room for the Noontime Rewind. So, and if we do fill it up, hey, we'll do them as leftovers. So let me know, 715-342-WYTE. Corey Kent, Stephen Wilson Jr., Tim McGraw, Megan Maroney, Luke Combs, all in for that 20 in a row. And we kick it off the latest from Morgan Wallen, don't we? Next. My station.
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0: Cloud cover will continue to increase through this afternoon with a high of 71. Thunderstorms expected to arrive later on this evening. A couple of those thunderstorms do have the potential to feature strong wind gusts and or small hail, with up to an inch of rain in some communities from those thunderstorms. Those who do not get storms tonight should see under a quarter of an inch of rain. 51 for the low temperature tonight with mainly cloudy skies overnight. Early clouds on Saturday with sunshine in the afternoon with a high of 72. From the WCW News Channel 7 studio, I'm First Alert Meteorologist Spence Berman.
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That's Luke Combs and BYU at today's Best Country. It's Y106.5 as we roll 20 in a row. Well, you think he's recovered yet from his big 5-0 birthday yesterday? Blake Shelton probably poured a few drinks. Here he is with Posty, Y106.5.

Brand new artist Stephen Wilson Jr. That's his debut breakthrough hit called Gary. In today's West Country, it's Y106.5. Joe Malone and 20 in a row rolling on. Tim McGraw and a little appetizer, if you will, for the Noontime Rewind. Getting us ready for those throwback tracks. You got one you want to hear, 715.

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2: 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So let's get right into it. We start off the Noontime Rewind with a request for Carl in Nakusa. Hank Jr., it's Friday. He says he's having a party and all his rowdy friends are going to come over tonight. Turn it up. It's a Noontime Rewind. 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

0: George Burns wrapping up 20 in a row, and it won't be long. 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
1: Hello, who is this?
2: This is Brenda.
1: Brenda, how are you doing today?
2: I'm good.
1: What's going on for a Friday?
2: I got nothing. I'm sitting by a fire pit.
1: Oh, is there a fire?
2: There is.
1: Oh, okay. I was going to say, you're just sitting by a, you know, fire pit, no fire. You really have nothing then. But no.
2: No, I have a fire going.
1: Okay. Well, that's something. I mean, hey, it's Friday. You're getting ready for the weekend. Are you camping or is this in the backyard?
2: It's in the backyard.
1: Okay. Well, there's nothing wrong with that. You know, it'll be real nice once the sun goes down.
2: It will.
1: Do you have people coming over?
2: I don't.
1: Oh, well, maybe make some phone calls. Invite some people over. You got a reason to party because you're caller number six. So, yeah, make some phone calls. Call some people over. They might want to go with you if you win the grand prize. And you could ask them then, do you want a Punta Cana?
2: I want to go.
1: I know you do. Well, we're going to give it away coming up next Friday morning. The Y106.5 wake-up call with Big Red and Dana. We'll take all of the qualifiers, and they'll pull one at random. And Brenda, if it's you, they'll give you a call. And they'll ask you one final time if you want a Punta Cana. And then all you have to do is say, yes, I'm packing my bags. Let's go to the Dominican Republic. And it's as easy as that.
2: Oh, my God. Thank you.
1: You're very welcome. Just tell me the station that is giving you the chance to get to the Dominican Republic.
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Cloud cover will continue to increase through this afternoon with a high of 71. Thunderstorms expected to arrive later on this evening. A couple of those thunderstorms do have the potential to feature strong wind gusts and or small hail, with up to an inch of rain in some communities from those thunderstorms. Those who do not get storms tonight should see under a quarter of an inch of rain. 51 for the low temperature tonight with mainly cloudy skies overnight. Early clouds on Saturday with sunshine in the afternoon with a high of 72. From the WCAW News Channel 7 studio, I'm First Alert meteorologist Spence Furman.

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That's Leftovers from the New Time Rewind. Still, it's Goodbye Earl and the Chicks. That's for Rhonda in Weston. Hit up the Phelps Dairy Store talking text line 715-342-WYTE. You can do that anytime, even if it's not a throwback track. I'd love to take your requests for Friday. Lauren Elena now with Chase Matthew, brand new. This is called All My Exes, and it's on Y 106.5. Another

Slow Cash and Wrong Hearts in today's Best Country. It's Y106.5. 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They'll be featuring the U.S. Navy's F-18 Super Hornet demo team, along with a huge fireworks display on Saturday night. It's a fun weekend, something for all ages. There's plane displays. You can get up close and personal, check them out, and meet the pilots as well.

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0: It's Tyler Hubbard and Park in today's Best Country. It's Y106.5. A lot of people are wondering what the official status is of Florida-Georgia line. And while I can't say officially in any capacity that I know exactly what's going on, I would say they are back together, kind of. And this is why I say kind of, because Tyler Hubbard still has some current and upcoming solo projects and commitments to stick to that he is going to follow through on. And once he's done with those, then the Florida-Georgia line train, if you will be back on the track and in full gear. It doesn't look like much of anything is going to happen for Florida-Georgia line until about, at least after next year. So 2027, look for that to be a year where they'll be playing a handful of shows together. They're toying around with the idea of getting a tour together, an album or an EP of new music. But Tyler Hubbard did clarify that there are no current plans for anything as of yet. A lot of that is next year. And he does have a few shows coming up in Wisconsin in the next month. I mean, three times he'll be in Wisconsin. He's going to be on the 4th of July in Milwaukee at Summerfest with Jelly Roll. And then he's got a show in West Salem coming up. And he is going to be at EAA Air Adventure. He is going to headline the opening night of EAA Air Venture Oshkosh 2026 on July 20th. So, yeah, he's got some commitments that he will stick to because he's a man of his word. And then look for the Florida-Georgia line train, if you will, to get fully underway and back on the track, and should be a good time, but not till 2027. Cody Johnson coming up, also music on the way from Luke Combs and Hardy, Tim McGraw, Morgan Wallen, Eric Church. It's MacArthur next. 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
1: Mostly cloudy with scattered showers and thunderstorms into this evening. Any stronger storms will produce some hail, perhaps some gusty winds and downpours, then some clouds overnight to low 52. Saturday, clouds mixed with sunshine, the high close to 70. For Father's Day, the start of summer on Sunday, partly sunny, high 72. A fair amount of sunshine on Monday, the high close to 70. Tuesday, increasing clouds, late day showers with chance for a storm, high 68. From the WSAW News Channel 7 studio, I'm First Floor Meteorologist Jeremy Tabor.

That's Luke Combs and Hurricane in today's Best Country. It's Y106.5, Joe Malone heading out. Greg Lee coming up after 2 o'clock, taking through the rest of your afternoon. He's got another chance for you to get qualified for Do You Want to Poop to Condom? That's on the way at 3:40. And I leave you with the latest from Blake Shelton. This is Let Him In Anyway, Y106.5. Hey.

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country. Hello, good afternoon, and happy Friday, my friends. You're sitting in with Greg Lee. Coming up, I have Taylor Swift, Luke Combs. And speaking of Luke Combs, listening to Luke Combs records in school. That story on the way. 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

Today's Best Country, Y106.5, Luke Combs, Sleepless in a Hotel Room. Now, as a musician, Luke Combs appreciates music and understands those that do. When he caught wind of a TikTok video showing a third grade class at Carmel Elementary in Maine listening to his music to help them focus during their writing time, the singer reached out. He sent the class and their teacher a record player, along with an autographed vinyl copy of his The Way I Am album. The teacher then posted a TikTok of the class singing along with their new gift. Hey, check out the kids singing Days Like These. When the sky-

0: Luke Combs, what a guy, what a cat, what a dude, helping when he can. What a great guy Luke Combs is. Hi, everybody. You're sitting in with Greg Lee on a Friendly Friday. All the way, Ella Langley. Before the top of the hour, Lady Wilson with John Mayer with Phone Keys Wallet on Y106.5.
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2: 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We'll get into that with him this weekend. 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

Lainey Wilson, John Mayer with Phone Keys Wallet. Good afternoon. It's Greg Lee with Newlywed. Brett Eldridge, Beat of the Music, God, Y106.5.

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0: Today's Best Country, Y106.5, Tyler Hubbard with Land. It's Greg Lee. What an awesome weekend we're going to have. I just know it. Yeah, it's a finally Friday already. You're looking into the weekend, first day of summer on the way, and, of course, a big Father's Day weekend. Happy Father's Day to all the proud pops out there. From all of us, from Today's Best Country, Y106.5. Hey, coming up next hour, I want to get you qualified for Do You Want a Punta Cana? 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

mostly cloudy with scattered showers and thunderstorms into this evening. Any stronger storms will produce some hail, perhaps some gusty winds and downpours, then some clouds overnight below 52. Saturday clouds mix with sunshine, the high close to 70. For Father's Day, the start of summer on Sunday, partly sunny, high 72. A fair amount of sunshine on Monday, the high close to 70. Tuesday, increasing clouds, late day showers, a chance for a storm, high 68. From the WSAW News Channel 7 studio, I'm First Alert Meteorologist Jeremy Tabin.

The country throwback here from 1992, Mark Chestnut with Bubba Shot the Jukebox. You're riding through a Friday afternoon with Greg Lee. Coming up next hour, Dad's Lasting Impact on today's Best Country, Y106.5.

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Hello, it's Greg Lee all the way. Jordan Davis, also a George Burge and Luke Bryan, and Dad's lasting impact as we're getting closer and closer to Father's Day. Right now, Zach John King, Get to Drinking, Y106.5.

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0: than any other caregivers. To all the dads out there, happy Father's Day early from all of us here from today's best country, Y106.5. All right. Coming away at 3:40, my friends. 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I'm going to get you qualified for Do You Want a Punta Cana? 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
1: 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You're caller number 6, Jamie.
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1: 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Happy Friday, my friend. You're sitting in with Greg Lee. Coming up, our WSAW First Alert Forecast, new country from Russell Dickerson, and next hour, New York Knicks baby names. 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

mostly cloudy with scattered showers and thunderstorms into this evening. Any stronger storms will produce some hail, perhaps some gusty winds and downpours, then some clouds overnight to low 52. Saturday, clouds mixed with sunshine, the high close to 70. For Father's Day, the start of summer on Sunday, partly sunny, high 72. A fair amount of sunshine on Monday, the high close to 70. Tuesday, increasing clouds, late day showers, a chance for a storm, high 68. From the WSAW News Channel 7 studio, I'm First Alert Meteorologist Jeremy Tabin.

Country, Russell Dickerson with Worth Your While. It's Greg Lake. Coming up next hour, baby name experts predict New York Knicks-inspired naming trend. It's all coming away on Y106.5.

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0: Today's Best Country, 106.5, Sam Hunt with Outskirts. Everybody, it's Greg Lee. Happy Faroy Day. Well, we all know the New York Knicks' historic NBA Finals win may kick off a trend of fans naming their kids after players on the team. Baby name experts predict names like Jalen, Joshua, Miles, and Tyler will be on the rise. Pamela Redmond, a creator and chief executive of Nameberry, says the names will be used more not just because of the team's success, but also because the players themselves are popular. Okay, that's cool. NBA names inspired by championship teams. Got it. But if we were to have any more kids now, since I'm a hockey freak, I think I would name another son Brandmore. Yeah, like that name. Go Carolina. All the way, Justin Moore and Craig Morgan, Y106.5.
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2: 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All right, Father's Day weekend. Hopefully all you dads enjoy your day. All right, Dana, Monday is National Kissing Day. It's Onion Ring Day. Y'all may want to think about doing the kissing before the onion ring. And it's Positive Media Day. Anyone know where we can find that little leprechaun at?
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Today's Best Country, Y106.5, Craig Morgan. That's what I love about Sunday. Sunday coming up, of course, the first day of summer and of Father's Day. Happy Father's Day early to all the proud pops out there from all of us here from Today's Best Country. Y106.5 is sitting in with Greg Lee. Keep it right here on the way, our WSAW First Alert Forecast.

0: Michaela Langley with Morgan Wallen, Jackson Dean on the way, Kane Brown, and so many more of today's best country stars ready to take you home on your 20 in a row. 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
1: Mostly cloudy with scattered showers and thunderstorms into this evening. Any stronger storms will produce some hail, perhaps some gusty winds and downpours, then some clouds overnight below 52. Saturday, clouds mixed with sunshine, the high close to 70. For Father's Day, the start of summer on Sunday, partly sunny, high 72. A fair amount of sunshine on Monday, the high close to 70. Tuesday, increasing clouds, late day showers, a chance for a storm, high 68. From the WSAW News Channel 7 studio, I'm First Floor Meteorologist Jeremy Tabor.
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Welcome to 20 in a row. 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Coming up, Tim McGraw, Kane Brown, and Chris Jansen. 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

Just About Quitting Time, you're in 20 in a row with Greg Lee. Coming away next hour, we'll take a trip down memory lane from 1994 as Ellen Jackson shares how Glenn Campbell gave him his big music break. Y106.5.

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Tama, you finally Friday. The weekend is here, my friends. It's 20 in a row with Greg Lee. Coming up, Lainey Wilson in the country throwback hit from Alan Jackson. Right now, John Morgan with Kid Myself on Y 106.5.

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Country Throwback from 1994 from Ellen Jackson. We're Living on Love, all the way Hudson Westbrook with Penny the Pretty. And we'll take a trip down memory lane from 1994 as Ellen Jackson shares how Glenn Campbell gave him his big music break. Y106.5.

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0: It's Greg Lee, and we're going to take a little walk right now down memory lane from 1994 as Ellen Jackson shares how Glen Campbell gave him his big music break. Here's Ellen Jackson and Glen Campbell.
2: My wife, Denise, was flying for an airline, and she was in Atlanta Airport, and Glen was waiting on a flight, I think, with his band. And she just went over and introduced herself and said, "Hey, my husband's wanting to move to Nashville and be a singer and a songwriter, and if he could help us in any way." And so he gave her a business card, and I meant to bring that in here. Believe it or not, I got that same business card. Has been in my billfold ever since that day. I still carry it to this day for good luck, and it's still in my billfold out on the bus. But anyway, we got connected up that way, and I came to Nashville, and Glen was real generous, paid me $100 a week there for a while as a songwriter.
3: Hey, Glen.
4: Well, you know, you just like the ball players, you know, they don't play as well, they say, if you pay them too much money. You know?
3: Well,
4: I wanted him to go through some hard times so he'd know how to write a hard time song, you know.
0: Now, the reason why I played this interview is we've been hoping for a live stream of Ellen Jackson's sold-out final concert event. And now comes news that we're getting one with an asterisk attached. The Country Music Hall of Fame and Museum has announced that it will live stream Ellen Jackson's last call, One More for the Road, the finale, on Saturday, June 27th. While a who's who of country music will be performing at the event, the live stream will only show Jackson's portion of the concert. Also, to see it, you have to actually get tickets in advance to attend the viewing at the CMA Theater in Nashville. If you're going to be in Nashville that day, head to the Country Music Hall of Fame website to lock in your tickets. For those not able to attend the concert or the live stream, the concert will air later this year on NBC and stream the next day on Peacock. On your ride home, it's Greg Lee. Stick around. All the way, Corey Kent, Go Wetzel with Rocky Mountain Low on
1: 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Chris Young is the latest artist to open his own bar, but this one is completely different than the ones you see on Broadway. We'll get into that with him this weekend. Let's talk about the deluxe edition of I Didn't Come Here to Leave, which is available now. 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

0: Today's Best Country, Y106.5, Brantley Gilbert with Bottoms Up. 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At Today's Best Country, Y106.5, it's Greg Lee. 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

0: 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Central Wisconsin
1: weather. Mostly cloudy with scattered showers and thunderstorms into this evening. Any stronger storms will produce some hail, perhaps some gusty winds and downpours, then some clouds overnight below 52. Saturday clouds mix with sunshine, the high close to 70. For Father's Day, the start of summer on Sunday, partly sunny, high 72. A fair amount of sunshine on Monday, the high close to 70. Tuesday, increasing clouds, late day showers, and a chance for a storm, high 68. From the WSAW News Channel 7 studio, our first floor meteorologist, Jeremy Tabin.

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From Toy Story 5, Taylor Swift, I Knew It, I Knew You. It's Greg Lee coming up, Blue Combs, and Synchronized Viking Rose. 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

0: Today's Best Country, Y106.5, Luke Combs, Days Like These. It's Greg Lee. And how many of us have been watching the soccer stuff going on? You know, the big World Cup things going on. I'm off and on, I watch it. And this has been a real cool thing that's been going on. Norwegian soccer fans are bringing big Viking energy to Boston as their country plays in the World Cup for the first time in 28 years. A video taken at Boston South Station shows dozens of Norway fans riding up an escalator while doing a synchronized Viking row, with some wearing Viking helmets and wrapped in Norwegian flags. People online loved it, with one calling it the most Norwegian thing they had ever watched, while others got nervous and wondered how the flags and capes didn't get caught in the escalator. But the Norwegian fans doing the Viking row is not only on the escalators, but at the games, too. It's like the wave. They just do this row, and it's pretty darn cool if you get a chance to watch the Norwegian fans, my friends. Coming up, I have Jelly Roll with Lainey Wilson, who saved me on Y106.5.
1: 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It's Onion Ring Day. Y'all may want to think about doing the kissing before the onion ring. And it's Positive Media Day. Anyone know where we can find that little leprechaun at?
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The following is a severe weather bulletin. The National Weather Service in La Crosse has issued a severe thunderstorm warning for northwestern Clark County until 7:15 p.m. At 6:25 p.m., a severe thunderstorm was located 8 miles north of Augusta, or 21 miles east of Eau Claire, moving east at 40 miles an hour. Hazard, 60 miles an hour wind gusts and quarter-size hail. Source, radar indicated. Impact, hail damage to vehicles is expected. Expect wind damage to roofs, siding, and trees. This severe thunderstorm will remain over mainly rural areas of northwestern Clark County, including the following locations: Mead Lake, Sterling Avenue and Starks Road, Seven Sister Mounds, Withy, the Blue Swamp, Longwood, and Reesburg. For your protection, move to an interior room on the lowest floor of a building. Repeating, a severe thunderstorm warning has been issued until 07:15 p.m. for the following county: Clark, Wisconsin,

country throwback hit from 1993. Brooks and Doug gonna rock and wear a little country girl. It's Greg Lee all the way. Megan Maroney, Josh Turner, Northern Water, right now, John Party with boots off on today's Best Country, Y106.5.

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The following is a severe weather bulletin. The National Weather Service in La Crosse has issued a severe thunderstorm warning for southwestern Clark County, northwestern Jackson County, northeastern Trempealeau County, until 7:30 p.m. At 6:43 p.m., a severe thunderstorm was located near Price, or 17 miles northeast of Whitehall, moving east at 40 miles an hour. Hazard, 60 miles an hour wind gusts and quarter-size hail. Source, radar indicated. Impact, hail damage to vehicles is expected. Expect wind damage to roofs, siding, and trees. This severe thunderstorm will be near Price around 6:50 p.m. Humbert around 6:55 p.m. Marillion around 7:05 p.m. Other locations impacted by this severe thunderstorm include Wildcat Mound, Highway 10 and 12, Highway 10 and Bald Peak Road, Bruce Mound, Highway 53 and County, E, Levis, and Northfield. This includes Interstate 94 between mile markers 88 and 98. For your protection, move to an interior room on the lowest floor of a building.